stiletto on a silent night. 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

Once a label is on something, it becomes an it, like it's no longer alive. 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
0: Everything

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0: this city.
1: We do.
0: And who are we?
1: Drama!
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1: Drama!
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0: fasted for 60 days, wore white, abstained from mirrors, abstained from sex, slowly did not speak another word. In that time, my hair, I grew past my ankles. I slept on a mat, on a floor. I swallowed a sword. I levitated, went to the basement, confessed my sins, and was baptized in a river. 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I whipped my own back and asked for dominion at your feet. 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I drank the blood and drank the wine. 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I grew thickened skin on my feet. 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Are you cheating on me?
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I smell your secrets, and I'm not too perfect to ever feel this worthless. How did it come down to this? Scrolling through your call list. I don't wanna lose my pride, but I'ma fuck me up a bitch. Know that I kept it sexy, and know I kept it fun. It's something that I'm missing, maybe my head for one. What's worst? Looking just

When I was 16, my father said, you can do anything you want with your life. You just have to be willing to work hard to get it. That's when I decided, when I die, I want to be remembered for the life I lived, not the money I made.